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2: 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Me see myself
3: in this journey
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1: Dancer.
2: Come see it just one way. Me come up from the
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2: Why me, Jah?